0: Tonight's Delilah's Dilemma is from Lynn, who said, Delilah, I really need your advice and your help. My name is Lynn. I just turned 21. I'm engaged to the love of my life. I've known I was going to marry him since we were in eighth grade. First, it was so good. But slowly, he started nitpicking at me about what I wear, where I'm going, who I'm going places with. He's been saying very mean things to me, calling me stupid and useless. I'm so confused and I don't know what to do to fix this because I love him so much. Please, please help me. From Lynn. Oh, Lynn, I will have my words of advice for you coming up next, but right now I want you to do me a favor. 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Go grab them right now. We'll be back, Lynn, and I will have my mother Delilah words for you. 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
18: The skies overnight will eventually become partly cloudy, and as a result, temperatures will be slightly warmer. We will drop into the low 60s by Friday morning. Friday, we will see the humidity creep up a little bit. Temperatures will stay in the low 80s with increasing clouds. Likely going to see some rain showers arrive late in the day with a better chance for rain and storms overnight Friday into Saturday. Thunderstorms in the forecast in waves on Saturday. I'm WSBT 22 meteorologist Lynette Grant

0: Hello, my friend. Welcome to your Thursday, Throwback Thursday night. What does that mean? That means we're going to play a few calls from yesteryear, maybe some songs that you remember from yesteryear, the song that you danced to in your socks at the prom. We're going to bring back those sweet memories. We're going to help you enjoy these last few days of the month of July and get ready for the new month ahead. If you've just found me for the first time, where the heck have you been all these years? I've been right here, and it's so good to be here with you, sharing this summer night. You're listening to Delilah.
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thank you for joining us here tonight. I hope you had a great day today. I'm going to be here all night long, taking your calls, sharing your stories, playing your favorite love songs, and bringing back all those sweet memories from yesteryear. I'm glad you're here with me tonight. Drive carefully, and I'll be here for you all night.

0: Good evening. Hello, my friend. Welcome to your Throwback Thursday night, July 30th. The month is almost over. Saturday, the beginning of the month of August, which means summer is almost over for a lot of us who have children in school. I hope you are having a delightful summer. I hope you are enjoying every single day. I hope you're going to the creek or the lake, to the beach. I hope you're going canoeing or paddleboarding or hiking on a mountain path. I hope you are going to see your kids or your grandkids or your best friends. And I hope you're taking me with you. Please take me with you. I'll be here for you all night long. You're listening to Delilah.
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16: The skies overnight will eventually become partly cloudy, and as a result, temperatures will be slightly warmer. We will drop into the low 60s by Friday morning. Friday, we will see the humidity creep up a little bit. Temperatures will stay in the low 80s with increasing clouds. Likely going to see some rain showers arrive late in the day with a better chance for rain and storms overnight Friday into Saturday. Thunderstorms in the forecast in waves on Saturday. I'm WSBT 22 meteorologist Lynette Grant.

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Quiet your mind of all the crazy thoughts that spin around and around. 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And then call me and share where that quiet place is.

0: smoothing off the rough edges of your day, helping you to relax and unwind after a busy, busy, busy day. After chasing the kids, trying to make appointments, getting ready for back to school. Have you bought the glue sticks yet? Are you the person that waits until the night before school starts and then you're trying to go to the Dollar Tree or Dollar General looking for the glue sticks and the highlighter pens? Did you spend any time at all today being good to you? Did you? Did you spend any time at all today being grateful? When you have an attitude of gratitude, everything changes. When you can take the focus off the bad things that have happened to you and put the focus on the good things, on the fact that you have ears to hear and eyes to see all the beauty that abounds in this natural world. Trees, creeks, rivers, streams, maybe cactus and rock formations, maybe majestic mountains, that you have people that love you. Maybe not in your life active today, but I bet in the past there was someone, your mom, your dad, your grandma, that adore you, that would move heaven and earth for you. And if you didn't have somebody there in your corner, I know that the Almighty is. I am here to remind you of all the good things in your life tonight. You're listening to Delilah.
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15: As humans, we ask ourselves all kinds of questions. 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
32: Skies overnight will eventually become partly cloudy, and as a result, temperatures will be slightly warmer. We will drop into the low 60s by Friday morning. Friday, we will see the humidity creep up a little bit. Temperatures will stay in the low 80s with increasing clouds. Likely going to see some rain showers arrive late in the day with a better chance for rain and storms overnight Friday into Saturday. Thunderstorms in the forecast in waves on Saturday. I'm WSBT 22 meteorologist Lynette Grant.

0: So how is your summer going? Are you having a good summer? A joy-filled summer? Are you curious? Do you teach your children or your grandchildren to be curious, to learn about nature and bugs and things that crawl and fireflies and frogs that sing in the night? Are you curious? Are you always learning? Are you always exploring? And most importantly, I think, do you look for beauty? 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You will see it in the faces of people who are hurting. You will see their natural beauty, and hopefully it will inspire you to want to connect, to want to help, to want to nurture, to show compassion. 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

to help you calm down, to relax and unwind after a busy, busy day. Maybe you've hit a big wall and you realize that your life is out of control and you're trying to figure out, okay, I'm not quite sure how I got here, but how do I get out of here really quick? If that is the situation you find yourself in, call me and tell me.

0: Tonight's Delilah's Dilemma is from Lynn, who said, Delilah, I really need your advice and your help. My name is Lynn. I just turned 21. I'm engaged to the love of my life. I've known I was going to marry him since we were in eighth grade. First, it was so good. But slowly, he started nitpicking at me about what I wear, where I'm going, who I'm going places with. He's been saying very mean things to me, calling me stupid and useless. I'm so confused and I don't know what to do to fix this because I love him so much. Please, please help me. From Lynn. Oh, Lynn, I will have my words of advice for you coming up next, but right now I want you to do me a favor. While we play a commercial, Lynn, I want you to go and get in your closet and find your most comfortable pair of tennis shoes, okay? Go grab them right now. We'll be back, Lynn, and I will have my mother Delilah words for you. You're listening to Delilah.
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15: The skies overnight will eventually become partly cloudy, and as a result, temperatures will be slightly warmer. We will drop into the low 60s by Friday morning. Friday, we will see the humidity creep up a little bit. Temperatures will stay in the low 80s with increasing clouds. Likely going to see some rain showers arrive late in the day with a better chance for rain and storms overnight Friday into Saturday. Thunderstorms in the forecast in waves on Saturday. I'm WSBT 22 meteorologist Lynette Grant.

0: Every night, my job when I come into the studio isn't just to play requests and dedications, isn't just to find the best love songs. My job is to connect with your heart, to remind you that no matter what storms of life are swirling, storms of the heart, disappointment, betrayal, divorce, addictions, no matter what storms are threatening to tear through your life or have torn through your life, hope is a beautiful, quiet thing. It reminds us that this too shall pass. This storm will pass. This heartache will pass. It's not going to go away. You're going to have to live with it. But the sun will shine again. Friends will laugh again. Children will play again. I am here to remind you of that truth. You're listening to Delilah.
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7: The skies overnight will eventually become partly cloudy, and as a result, temperatures will be slightly warmer. We will drop into the low 60s by Friday morning. Friday, we will see the humidity creep up a little bit. Temperatures will stay in the low 80s with increasing clouds. Likely going to see some rain showers arrive late in the day with a better chance for rain and storms overnight Friday into Saturday. Thunderstorms in the forecast in waves on Saturday. I'm WSBT 22 meteorologist Lynette Grant.

0: thank you for spending this night with me. I'll be back tomorrow night with more requests, more dedications, more mellow music, and of course, our Friday night girls get together. Gentlemen, you are invited. You can get in touch with your feminine side. You can be an honorary Friday night girl. We would love it. But every Friday night, we invite women to get together with their best friends, their sisters, their mothers, their aunts, their next door neighbors, and just support each other and laugh with each other. You know, sometimes I think women put way too much stress on guys in their life to meet all of their emotional needs. What are you thinking about? Do you love me? You don't love me enough. And really, let's be honest, girlfriends, we need each other. We need each other to talk to and to listen and especially to go shopping with. So tomorrow night, Friday night, girls, have a wonderful day and do me a favor. Take some time out of your busy schedule to slow down and love someone. You're listening to Delilah.
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0: moving you forward in your life one piece of intelligence at a time. It's the Intelligence for Your Life program. My name is John Tesh, and my body's a bit weird. I don't ever get bit by mosquitoes. We're not sure what that is. It's what scientists say. I'm lucky. Scientists say some foods do make us more likely to be bitten by mosquitoes. And here's some of the highlights according to the journal Chemical Senses. First, salty foods, including French fries and potato chips and peanuts. It turns out that sodium increases the amount of lactic acid released in your sweat, and lactic acid is a top mosquito magnet. Same goes for pickles, by the way, or any fermented food, including sauerkraut, yogurt, kombucha, and cheese. The fermentation process actually creates higher levels of lactic acid in food, so mosquitoes will be drawn to you and to the food you're eating. And another bug bite magnet happens to be alcohol. Whether you prefer beer or cocktails, they contain carbs that will ultimately be processed as sugar. Mosquitoes love sugar. In fact, researchers say if insects can't satisfy their sweet tooth on the rim of your glass, they'll go after the sweet scent of sugar coming from your breath.
1: Intelligence for your life.
0: And just ahead, we have the simple antidote to stress and anxiety. Do not miss this.

0: Did you know the research tells us 1 in 3 of us will experience an anxiety disorder during our lifetime? What is the antidote? Is there one? According to multiple new studies now, the solution boils down to just being kind to others. That's it. And it turns out the kinder you are, the better you're going to feel. This comes from a study from Ohio State. They conducted a head-to-head test of proven anti-anxiety methods. Study subjects were asked to do 1 of 3 things a few times a week. Perform small acts of kindness. Plan an enjoyable social activity. Or journal about their anxious thoughts. It turns out kindness was most effective by far. It lowered anxiety almost as much as taking anti-anxiety medications. Because doing anything that makes others feel good makes us feel good, too. It's that simple, and it's known as mirroring. And according to the journal NeuroImage, starting from when we're babies, research has found that mirroring others' emotions is how we bond socially. The more socially connected we feel, the less anxious we tend to be, and that's a fact. And the journal Frontiers in Psychology calls kindness a, quote, pro-social behavior that almost always inspires others to be kind as well. So, if you're among the 1 in 3 North Americans who experiences anxiety, the antidote is clearly kindness.
1: Intelligence for your life.
0: Coming up, what chess players can tell us about how to make important decisions.

0: Now, you don't like this. If you're debating whether or not to accept a new job or sign a lease or something important like that, I want you to tackle the decision before noon. A study published in the journal Cognition found that online chess players, for example, they made slower but more accurate moves, meaning they made good decisions, in the morning, before noon. Later in the day, the chess players made faster moves, but they made a whole lot more mistakes. The study authors found that both early birds and night owls made better decisions in the morning, regardless of the time of day they felt most productive. So next time you're dealing with a head-scratching situation, something important, make up your mind in the morning. Also, people who woke up and exercise made better decisions because their brain was getting more oxygen-rich blood, right? Which helps it function better.
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0: So, Gib, you and I both read a lot of these journals, and so the headline of this journal about pets and relationships, et cetera, the headline is something that I think you can comment on, but I don't see how it works. So the study found having pets will cut down on family arguments. How does that work? What's the mechanics of
1: it? I mean, one, it's a shared task, right? So you have a shared task that always, we know that that helps breed intimacy. It's why sitting on the same side of the restaurant booth or walking in the same direction can cut down on marital strife. When you are facing the same direction, you're doing something together, it is helpful. If you garden together, it's good for you. So just the idea of a shared task. The other thing is, a lot of people are really sensitive about their dogs, which means there are a lot of couples right now who really want to yell at each other, but they don't want, let's not do it in front of the dog. Let's not do it. Beatrice the cat is going to be really mad. Princess Donut's going to yell at us.
0: Cats don't care.
1: Yeah, but the cat owners care, though. Yeah. Cat owners care that Princess Donut is internalizing the strife.
0: Where did you get Princess Donut?
1: Dungeon Crawler Carl. It's a book series. She's a talking cat. So anyway.
0: I should have known.
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Mostly clear skies tonight with temperatures dropping into the upper 50s by Wednesday morning. I'm WSBT 22 meteorologist Lynette Grant.

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0: All right, my friends, before you see a sleep specialist, before you buy a CPAP machine, before you make your partner sleep on the couch because their snoring is driving you nuts, try this. I'm doing this. The scent of vanilla. According to the European Bioinformatics Institute, the scent of vanilla is so soothing, it will reduce snoring by a full 45% because it calms the autonomic nervous system, which helps regulate functions like our heartbeat and breathing. And when the olfactory nerve in the nose detects vanilla, it signals the brain to relax an overactive respiratory system. That helps quiet snoring and helps people breathe and sleep better all night. It works on infants, too. According to Dr. Rachel Herz, a world-renowned expert on the psychological science of smell, a mother's breast milk and baby formula both have strong vanilla fragrance compounds. So from birth, we associate the scent with calm and comfort. And you can use a vanilla-scented lotion before bed or diffuser in the bedroom to help reduce snoring.

If you'd like to find information about anything you hear this morning, visit Tesh.com and Facebook.com/John Tesh. 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

0: My name is John Tesh. This is Intelligence for Your Life. And here's a conversation starter for you. You can find this on my website, tesh.com. The blog Art of Manliness asked its readers to come up with a list of smells they thought were distinctly manly. The results? The smells in a hardware store. Shoe polish. Cut grass. Sawdust. The smell of scotch whiskey. The smell of gunpowder was considered manly. Pipe smoke, charcoal, leather, and bowling alley. The smell of a bowling alley. The smells that are considered manly. What do you think? Or you can email me. Let me know. John@tesh.com.
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0: And just ahead, a major new study is finding that remote workers are now more isolated, more anxious, and more depressed than people who work in person. I'll tell you why, and I'll share a solution for this.

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0: All right, so working from home may be great for skipping traffic and being with your dog all day, but now a new study says it could be taking a toll on your mental health, and we'll try and prove it here. A study in the journal Science finds that people who work remotely are spending a lot more time alone than workers who have to be on site. In fact, remote workers were 72% more likely to go through an entire day without any in-person human contact at all. Not even a quick chat with a barista. And they weren't making up for it after hours either. Remote workers, many of them showed a decrease in time spent with friends after work as well. Now, you should know the isolation adds up. Compared to in-person workers, people working remotely reported higher levels of anxiety and depression, made more visits to mental health professionals, and were more likely to use prescription medications for mental health. The effects were strongest for people who lived alone. Behavioral scientists say the findings aren't surprising to them. Study after study shows that strong social connections are one of the biggest predictors of happiness and overall health, because our brains need regular face-to-face interaction. So while working from home may be good for flexibility, we all need to connect with other people in real life for our well-being.
1: Intelligence for your life.
0: And coming up, have you heard about lettuce water? It's all the rage right now because it's thought to be a powerful sleep aid, but does it really work? Expert advice is up next.

0: Ah, better night's sleep are always after that, right? So have you heard about the latest sleep aid craze? Millions of people on social media say falling asleep is now as easy as sipping a steaming hot mug of lettuce water right before bed. In fact, on TikTok alone, videos with the hashtag lettuce water have been viewed nearly 50 million times, and most people claim that all they had to do was pour hot water into a mug filled with lettuce leaves and drink it 30 minutes before bed to feel drowsier. So is this lettuce water trend legitimate? According to sleep specialist Dr. Michael Bruce, our friend, no. Because while there is a compound in lettuce that's associated with increasing sleep duration, Dr. Bruce says the amount of romaine leaves you can fit in a coffee cup won't do the trick. He says you need huge quantities. He says there's no harm in trying it, but you're better off doing things that are proven to enhance sleep, like increasing your fiber intake. The Journal of Clinical Sleep Medicine found that after getting enough fiber during the day, people fell asleep faster and enjoyed better quality sleep. There you have it.
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0: Looks like we may have found an arthritis cure, and it is veganism. One in four people suffer from arthritis and joint pain, and it's happening more often now. So
1: sure,
0: you can adopt a vegan diet, according to new research in the American Journal of Lifestyle Medicine, without fail. Those on a vegan diet reported significantly less pain over time, and the number of times their joints swelled to painful levels was cut in half. The researchers say it's because plant-based diets lower the levels of C-reactive proteins, which are produced by animal products, sugary foods, and refined grains.
1: There's all kinds of inflammation that we get from eating certain animal products. Make sure, if you're going to do something like this, that you are supplementing with enough protein in your diet, because that can also, it doesn't have to be animal protein, but you do need to find ways. That's the hard part about being vegan, is that it's hard to get enough protein for your overall health. But you can do it. People do it all the time. And yes, you're going to have less of that inflammation in your body. Plenty of people have reported that veganism is in some ways the ultimate longevity diet for this reason.
0: Yeah.
1: So yes,
0: well, I mean anti-dementia too, because it doesn't produce any inflammation.
1: Right.
0: And you can find, I actually use pea protein.
1: Yeah.
0: You know, you can find that. So it doesn't have to be whey protein.
1: Neither of us are vegan.
0: Right.
1: But we'll have the occasional vegan meal.
0: Yeah. We get inspired by a story and then we're vegan for a half an hour.
1: Exactly.
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Mostly clear skies tonight with temperatures dropping into the upper 50s by Wednesday morning. I'm WSBT 22 meteorologist Lynette Grant.

0: question for you. When would you say we're at our happiest? That would be 7 p.m. This is the result of a survey published in the Journal of Personality. It asked over 5,500 people when they were happiest during the day and what they were doing at that time. So it's time to get on board with the real happy hour, 7 p.m. Here are some of the top responses from the poll. What people are doing at 7 p.m. that makes them happy. Eating dinner, hanging out with family or friends, watching a movie, watching the sunset, and taking a bath at 7 p.m.
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0: Hey, it's John Tesh, and you're listening to Sunny 101.5 WNSN South Bend. All right, my intelligent friends, here we go with two surprising signs that you have above average intelligence, according to new science. First, you're a procrastinator. A study in the Journal of Research and Personality found that smart people, they do tend to wait until the last minute because they know they can get away with it, usually because they've had experience doing things last minute in the past without an issue. Plus, some people find if they wait longer to finish something, it gives them better odds of coming up with more creative solutions or insights because their brain has longer to stew on the ideas. Another sign that you're smarter than average is if you're willing to change your mind. That comes from research from Harvard Business School, which found a willingness to change your mind is a hallmark of a growth mindset, which is the key to success. I change my mind a lot. It means you can easily adapt to a changing world. You're willing to adjust your thinking when new information is presented and keep learning and improving. A growing mindset also helps you see setbacks as temporary and not a reflection of your worth. So you're more likely to have a positive attitude toward challenges and see them as opportunities to grow. I love it.

0: It's Intelligence for Life on the radio. My name is John Tesh, and did you know that jumping in a pool can absolutely reduce your stress almost instantly? I know this feeling. Clinical psychologist Dr. Jenny Teitz says, when we submerge ourselves in cool water and hold our breath, whether it's a pool, lake, ocean, or even dunking in a kiddie pool, it activates what's known as our dive reflex. That slows your heart rate and redirects blood away from your extremities and toward your heart. That physiological change has been shown to decrease anxiety significantly. Submerging yourself in cool water also shifts more blood to your brain and creates a sense of clarity that can help calm overwhelming emotions. Yeah, jumping in a pool will reduce your stress almost instantly.
1: Intelligence for your life.
0: And coming up for you, gentlemen, if you have developed a dad bod, science says this could be a sign of something very positive. In a moment, I'll tell you how fatherhood can actually reshape your body and at the same time, reshape your brain.

0: So for years, people have joked about the dad bod, the pudge some men develop after becoming fathers. And generally speaking, new fathers do gain about 5 pounds after the birth of their first child. But it doesn't just happen to humans. Similar changes have been observed in some monkey species, where new dads gain up to 8% of their body weight. And then clinical psychologist Dr. Darby Saxby is the author of the book Dad Brain, and she says these changes may have an evolutionary purpose. A little extra weight could have helped fathers look bigger and more imposing to rivals. It allowed them to carry children more easily and provided an energy reserve during lean times. Fatherhood also comes with hormonal changes. Studies show testosterone levels often dip when men become fathers, which can contribute to weight gain and make them less aggressive. A dad's brain also changes in positive ways. Studies have found that fatherhood can boost men's cognition and may actually have an anti-aging effect on the brain. And there's another upside. Surveys show that many women find the dad bod attractive, seeing it as a sign of warmth, stability, and family commitment. So, the dad bod may not be a sign that you're letting yourself go. It's a sign you're evolving.
1: Intelligence for your life.
0: Just ahead, how visualizing roadblocks and then destroying them in your mind can help you overcome any challenge.

0: All right, John Tesh back with you. Let's talk about your goals. I have two great tricks to help you reach those goals. First, consider what roadblocks you may face. That comes from former Harvard psychology professor, Dr. Tal Ben-Shahar. He says when you visualize how you'll overcome a challenge, step by step, you're more likely to reach your goal. Studies show that preparing for roadblocks heads off your mind's tendency to think of slip-ups or setbacks as negative or signs that you should quit. Instead, you're prepared for them. They become building blocks towards your ultimate goal. Here's the next way to reach your goals. It comes from psychologist Jeremy Dean. He wrote the book Making Habits, Breaking Habits. He tells us to stay motivated, create small reminders of your goals. It's simple. You just write down what you want to accomplish this week on a sticky note, put it on your bathroom mirror. At some point, you'll see it every day. You may not consciously see and read the note, but it still registers in your subconscious in a positive way. That keeps your motivation steady.
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0: I had seen this in a couple of the medical journals, and I was like, oh, I can see why this would be a problem. And I wanted to get your opinion, Gib, because you do have three kids under the age of 12.
1: Mm-hmm.
0: Melatonin now becoming a big problem for little kids, especially melatonin gummies. Adult use has quintupled over the last few years, and there's been a 530% increase in poison center calls for pediatric or kid melatonin use over the same time period. It's not always kids accidentally eating them either. Studies show melatonin is the second most common supplement given to children behind multivitamins, and too much can be toxic. You know, stuff like this is not really, it's like the, like supplements. It's not regulated totally. So you, if it says 5 milligrams, it could be 10 milligrams.
1: Right. So you want to make sure it
0: have you seen some of this?
1: I have not seen anybody overdose on melatonin, but I have seen the increased use in both adults and children.
0: Right.
1: So we tend to use it very sparingly. So make sure you have a trusted company that you can get your supplements from. I'm not going to name any names right now, but make sure that they are properly regulated by the nutritional supplement agencies that regulate them. It's not the FDA. So make sure that you know exactly what you're putting in there and use it sparingly. So we sometimes use it if we're traveling really far and we need to make sure the kids fall asleep to adjust to the new time zone. We will use it, but other than that, we try to use it not at all. I do know some people who are like, every night I want to get to bed, I'm giving my kids melatonin, and that teach their own, but that makes me uncomfortable.
0: Yeah. And the first signs of melatonin poisoning, by the way, in kids are an upset stomach, vomiting, and even diarrhea.
1: Oh, wow.
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8: Mostly clear skies tonight with temperatures dropping into the upper 50s by Wednesday morning. I'm WSBT 22 meteorologist Lynette Grant.

0: Well, look at this. Here's a good reason to have a nice glass of milk with your cookies. You'll absorb less fat. This is according to the American Journal of Clinical Nutrition. They say when you eat something high in fat with a glass of milk, even whole milk, you will absorb 20 to 25% less fat. It's because of the calcium in the milk, which binds with fat molecules and whisks them out of your system before they have a chance to set up shop in your cells. So whether you're having a slice of pie or a plate of cookies, make sure you wash it down with milk. I will in about 5 minutes.
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0: 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So the research is clear that the number one way people judge our intelligence is by just listening to the way we talk. So here's some speaking techniques to help you sound even smarter than you are. First, everything starts with projecting confidence. Now, a study from the research firm Quantified Impressions found that people are twice as likely to be swayed by how you say something rather than what you actually say. So we need to focus on things like posture, vocal projection, even passion. The researchers insist we naturally pay more attention to people who stand or sit up straight, speak loudly and clearly, and act as if they know what they're talking about, even if they don't, by the way. Also, stay away from cliches or buzzwords. They send the message that you're not all that creative. Professional speaker Jeffrey James says, it's better to put things in common terms that people can relate to. And here's one more way to come off smarter. You have to master the art of silence, and it can be hard. But we all know somebody who has an opinion on everything, even topics they know nothing about. But that will often backfire and make them sound uninformed and even arrogant. Professional speaker James tells us it's often better to keep quiet until you really have something to say than to speak up and show what you don't know. This is Intelligence for Your Life.

0: Welcome to Intelligence for Your Life. I am John Tesh, your grateful host, and grateful that we have another grandbaby on the way, me and Connie. So let's talk about babies. Did you know that the easiest way to make 9 new friends is to have a baby? It was a study by Wheaton College in Illinois. They found, the researchers did, that a woman's circle of friends shoots from 13 to 22 after having children. It's easier to bond with other women once you have a baby. That's the reason. In fact, 4 out of 10 said they felt comfortable sharing personal information with fellow moms. Men, on the other hand, tend to lose friends after becoming fathers because they have less free time. And the things that men typically do with their friends, like going to a bar, playing golf, playing pool, don't lend themselves to bringing a baby or a child along.
1: Intelligence for Your Life with John Tesh.
0: All righty, coming up, bookcations are now the latest travel trend we're going to tell you about, with tour companies, hotels, and resorts creating entire itineraries based on reading. I'll tell you about this next.

0: John Tesh with you. We love spotting travel trends, and here's one now. A growing number of travelers are now planning trips around books and reading. They're visiting locations from their favorite novels, touring places where famous authors have lived, or they're simply looking for something increasingly rare, uninterrupted time to read. Skyscanner's Travel Trends report found that 55% of travelers had booked or would consider a trip inspired by a book. The vacation rental platform VRBO reported that 91% of people surveyed expressed interest in a trip devoted to reading and relaxing. They call those trips readaways instead of getaways. Tour companies are responding. EF Ultimate Break is launching a 12-day Croatia trip based on the novel People We Meet on Vacation, since the book's plot talks about Dubrovnik and Split. The company Novel Travels runs reader tours tied to New York historical fiction. And Ladies Who Lit takes readers on international trips to places like Barbados and the Swiss Alps. Hotels are jumping in, too. Avani Hotels launched a book club across 44 properties worldwide. And the appeal is simple. In a world full of constant notifications and highlight reels, readers are choosing something slower and more focused for their vacation.
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0: John Tesh with Gib Gerard, and here are some goal-setting and productivity tips, a few tips to help you reach your goals, first of all. First thing is start or restart things on a Monday. Gib and I have talked about this before. Studies show that we're more likely to commit ourselves to change and to stick with it if we feel like we're starting with a clean slate. It doesn't have to be New Year's.
1: It doesn't. We get a New Year's Day. You can get it on the first of the month. You can get it on a Monday. Anytime you have a natural restart, you get the same psychological benefit of New Year's Day. So if you're the kind of person that needs that, if you're the kind of New Year's resolution kind of person, but there's a habit that you're thinking, oh, I'll just wait until New Year's Day to do it. Don't. Just wait until Monday. Start Monday. Actually start Monday. Use that psychological benefit to your advantage and go for it.
0: The next tip for reaching your goals, don't come up with a plan B just in case, because having a backup plan somehow makes failure feel more acceptable.
1: This is your favorite thing.
0: This is my life, where my dad thought that I needed a backup plan to music, and so he insisted that I go to North Carolina State and study textile chemistry.
1: And that's why your favorite expression now is burn the ships.
0: That's right.
1: You get to the new world.
0: That's a big Tony Robbins thing. Yeah.
1: You get to the new world, burn your ships.
0: Right,
1: if you hold on to the backup plan, you're going to fall back on it. If you don't, you're going to fall forward into whatever it is you're supposed to be doing.
0: Yeah, amen.
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Mostly clear skies tonight with temperatures dropping into the upper 50s by Wednesday morning. I'm WSBT 22 meteorologist Lynette Grant.

0: All right, ladies, this just in. We now know, according to researchers from the University of Florida, if you're wearing high heels for a confidence boost, and we told you how that works, those heels need to be at least 2 inches high. Again, University of Florida researchers say being taller than normal makes people feel more confident, more powerful, and authoritative. But apparently, that feeling doesn't kick in until you have an extra 2 inches or more of heel.
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0: Welcome back to Intelligence for Your Life. John Tesh here for you. Are you anything like your dog? You know, our dogs are affectionate, they're dependable, and forgiving. We should all be more like our dogs. And here's how. First, your dog is always there with a wagging tail at the end of a long day. And according to psychology professor Dr. Stanley Coren, that's the key to being a dependable human. Consistency. Let your friends and family know they can count on you. Be predictable. Show up on time. Do what you say you will. And people will learn they can rely on you. So for your kids, try to get home at the same time every day and be consistent when it comes to rules, rewards, and especially discipline. With your friends, don't ever bail on plans if you can. The more you show up for people, the stronger your bond will be forever. Also, dogs don't hold grudges, do they? If you forget to walk your dog one day, she doesn't say, "I'm fine," and silently stew for the rest of the week. And when the dog has an accident in the house, we don't assume they did that on purpose. We just let the dog know we expect different behavior. And we should behave the same way with our human loved ones. University of Tennessee psychologist Dr. James McNulty says people who let their spouse know they're annoyed by something without nagging or linking it to a negative motive are twice as likely to see their partner's behavior change for the better.
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0: When your joints hurt every day and you've been told you need surgery, do your homework. Remember, once a joint is replaced, there's no going back. What's up? It's Mark McGill from the Sunny Morning Show. 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
5: Good morning, I'm Jimmy Rosari. Here's today's top trending stories on Sunny 101.5. Indiana Dunes National Park is advising visitors not to swim at five beaches after E. coli levels exceeded state water quality standards. Park officials said testing on Wednesday indicated that E. coli levels at Mount Baldy Beach, Central Beach, Dunbar Beach, Portage Lakefront, and West Beach exceeded water quality standards for swimming. Due to an increased risk of contracting an illness while swimming, the National Park advises against swimming at those locations until further notice. More test results come later today. The Nile City Council has approved ballot language for November's election after a petition gained enough signatures to put it to a vote. If passed, the ordinance would limit the number of marijuana licenses in the city to five. Niles currently has five licenses issued. Voters will cast their ballots for the ordinance on November 3rd. The traffic light at the intersection of Jefferson Boulevard and Logan Street has been out for weeks after underground wiring was struck by a directional boring contractor working nearby. The intersection is currently operating as a four-way flashing stop. The pedestrian crossing lights are also out. South Bend city officials hope to have the light working again within the month. Tristan Peters drew a bases-loaded walk in the 11th inning to force in automatic runner Chase Meidroth. The Chicago White Sox edged the New York Yankees 2-1. Alex Bregman drove in the go-ahead run with a 10th inning double. The Chicago Cubs went on to win 4-2 over the St. Louis Cardinals. The Detroit Tigers were off yesterday. The South Bend Cubs defeated the Lake County Captains in historic fashion, rolling to an 11-8 victory. The Cubs broke the South Bend Cubs record for pitching strikeouts in a single game with 19. They also mashed five home runs, tying the single game record for long balls. The series continues this weekend with 7 p.m. first pitches tonight and tomorrow night, and 1 p.m. on Sunday. 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
6: Sunshine this morning. We'll see clouds this afternoon and chances of rain increase this afternoon and this evening. Highs today at 83. I'm meteorologist Carrie Pujol.
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0: The best variety of the 80s, 90s, and today's on Sunny 101.5. It's Mark and Julie in the Sunny Morning Show. We are in Orlando today at Disney. We're the McGills in the morning. Hope you're having a really good day. Thanks a lot for listening in today. They say everything is more expensive nowadays.
1: No kidding.
0: come to Disney, they said.
1: Yeah. Empty your wallet. No problem.
0: It's a good thing we're having a good time, and the memories will last us a lifetime.
1: It's all about the memories.
0: Absolutely. We'll have those memories when we live in the back seat of our car. they say so much that certain stuff that used to seem normal and affordable now feels like a luxury.
1: Mm-hmm.
0: They say vet care. It's way too expensive, and pet insurance never seems to cover it.
1: Mm-hmm.
0: Red meat. The rest of the groceries are so much money that people started cutting back on their protein, too. The cost of maintenance on your house.
1: Ugh, yeah.
0: Good luck getting anything fixed for a reasonable price. Cable TV.
1: Oh, my goodness. Don't even get me started.
0: Movie tickets.
1: Yeah.
0: Sneakers. Babysitters. Concert tickets. Somebody commented, I saw Bob Dylan for $6.50 back in the day.
1: Yeah, that's not happening anymore.
0: The dentist.
1: Ugh, yeah.
0: And any house. Somebody said in 1955, my parents bought their home for $16,000. My father made $5,000 a year. Today, that same house sold for $1.7 million.
1: Oh.
0: In 1955, they bought it for
1: $16,000,
0: and it just sold for $1.7
1: million. Wow. That's some appreciation.
0: Crazy.
1: Yeah.
0: List of stuff that used to seem normal and affordable, but now it seems like a luxury. So this is the Sunny Morning Show.
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2: Good morning, I'm Jimmy Rosari. Here's today's top trending stories on Sunny 101.5. The St. Joseph County Health Department says mosquito pools in both Portage and Penn Townships have tested positive for West Nile virus. The Portage Township location is the same pool that tested positive earlier this month. The virus in people can cause flu-like symptoms. Most healthy people can get past it fairly quickly, but it can be a much bigger concern for people with compromised immune systems or the very young or very old. The latest cyclosporiasis cases are out and are continuing to rise locally. In Indiana, Elkhart County continues to lead our area in cases with a total of 70. St. Joseph is reporting 45 cases. In Michigan, Berrien County has 22 cases, with Cass reporting 12. Bedbugs have shut down the Dowagiac District Library until further notice. Employees with the library said they don't know how it all happened, but a patron at the library noticed a bedbug in a chair on Wednesday. It prompted a swift closure as the library took to Facebook to alert the community. The library advises residents to check in with their Facebook and website for more updates on when it will reopen. Notre Dame football unveiled its green uniforms Thursday for the 2026 Irish Wear Green game against Stanford on October 10th. The uniform features green jerseys, green pants, and green and gold cleats, paired with the team's traditional gold helmets. The jersey includes the new SoFi patch, announced earlier this week as part of a multi-year partnership. The sleeves also carry the football-specific leprechaun logo, which was unveiled ahead of last season. The Irish Wear Green game has been an annual tradition since head coach Marcus Freeman took over in 2022. Notre Dame is 3-1 in those games. Hear every game on your home for Notre Dame football, Sunny 101.5 and Sports Radio WSBT. 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
3: Sunshine this morning. We'll see clouds this afternoon and chances of rain increase this afternoon and this evening. Highs today at 83. I'm meteorologist Carrie Pujo.

0: Best variety of the 80s, 90s, and today's on Sunny 101.5. It's the Sunny Morning Show with Mark and Julie, the McGills in the morning. What's up? We are in Orlando at Disney this week. Hope you're having a really good morning. Thanks a lot for listening in today.
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1: Good morning, I'm Jimmy Rosari. Here's today's top trending stories on Sunny 101.5. Both candidates vying for the St. Joseph County Council District C seat are speaking out against data center development in the northern part of the county. At Tuesday's St. Joseph County Council meeting, Republican candidate Jamie O'Brien proposed a two-year moratorium on data center development. Democratic candidate Jan Cervelli said she has publicly opposed data center development since the start of the year. Both candidates say assessments need to come before any further development proceeds. A man has been arrested for an incident that involved firing a weapon at passing vehicles on Tuesday night. 45-year-old Sean Norton was arrested and taken to the St. Joseph County Jail. The incident happened near the intersection of Bendix Drive and Nymphs Parkway. No one was hurt and no vehicles were hit. Norton faces multiple charges, including criminal recklessness, pointing a firearm, and possession of methamphetamine. Most people likely drive by license plate cameras without even knowing, as more pop up across Michigan and the country, but soon there could be regulations to restrict their usage. Michigan State Senator Jim Runstad is introducing a bill to require police to get a warrant before the data can be used, except in emergencies. It would also restrict data storage to 14 days. Two similar House bills have been stalled in committee, and Runstad isn't confident on his prospects, but promises to keep working as the issue isn't going away. The U.S. Senate adjourned for the week without scheduling a vote for the expansive Protect College Sports Act, making it increasingly unlikely that the floundering legislative effort will move forward this summer, despite a flurry of negotiations in the past week to try to revive it. Administrators from the Big Ten and SEC held separate meetings Thursday to decide if they wanted to support the latest version of the Senate bill aimed at reforming college sports. Neither conference ultimately voted on the matter. Stay up to date on all things trending with our daily on-demand podcast at sunny1015.com.
2: Sunshine this morning. We'll see clouds this afternoon and chances of rain increase this afternoon and this evening. Highs today at 83. I'm meteorologist Carrie Pujol.
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0: The best variety of the 80s, 90s, and today's on Sunny 101.5. It's Mark and Julie. The McGills in the morning and the Sunny Morning Show. We are in Disney this week, hanging out in Orlando with the babies, having a really good time. Hope you're having a really good week as well. Forget dating for love. Listen to this. I said this before. We talked about this last week. I would not survive in the dating world.
1: Yeah, me neither.
0: For some Gen Z singles, they're just trying to get their reps in. There's a new trend out there called practice dating. It involves going on dates with people you aren't normally attracted to. The idea is simple. Take the pressure off. Because dating somebody who isn't your type can help lower expectations and make the experience feel more natural. There's a dating guru named Serena Kerrigan. How do I get that job?
1: Right, a dating guru.
0: She said that profiles and photos don't tell the whole story, and people can surprise you in person. So instead of treating every first date like it could end in marriage, the goal is to use these casual meetups to build confidence, improve conversation skills, and get more comfortable meeting new people. They say you should just go on a practice date.
1: I think it's a great idea.
0: Do you really?
1: Yeah. Well, and what if you turn out to really like this person that you did this practice date with, and you're like, well, they really surprised me. I actually do think I want to go out with them again.
0: But do you have to tell them that it's a practice date?
1: Good question.
0: Right? I mean, like, if I ask you out, and no. I'm thinking that, you know, I want this to go places, and you're like, yeah, it's my practice date.
1: Yeah, no, I don't. That's a tough one. I don't think you would tell them.
0: Really?
1: Yeah. Because then that puts a lot of pressure on them, too. Don't tell them.
0: I think you have to.
1: No.
0: I'm not going to lie to you.
1: No. Go enjoy yourself. Low pressure. No expectations. Have a good time.
0: Practice dating is the new thing. So it's the Sunny Morning Show.
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0: The best variety of the 80s, 90s, and today's on Sunny 101.5. Good morning. It's Mark and Julie in the Sunny Morning Show. We are the McGills in the morning. We are in Orlando this week. Hope you're having a really good morning. Thanks a lot for listening in today. We really appreciate you spending some time with us.
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1: Good morning, I'm Jim Irizarry. Here's today's top trending stories on Sunny 101.5. Indiana Dunes National Park is advising visitors not to swim at five beaches after E. coli levels exceeded state water quality standards. Park officials said testing on Wednesday indicated that E. coli levels at Mount Baldy Beach, Central Beach, Dunbar Beach, Portage Lakefront, and West Beach exceeded water quality standards for swimming. Due to an increased risk of contracting an illness while swimming, the National Park advises against swimming at those locations until further notice. More test results come later today. The Nile City Council has approved ballot language for November's election after a petition gained enough signatures to put it to a vote. If passed, the ordinance would limit the number of marijuana licenses in the city to five. Niles currently has five licenses issued. Voters will cast their ballots for the ordinance on November 3rd. The traffic light at the intersection of Jefferson Boulevard and Logan Street has been out for weeks after underground wiring was struck by a directional boring contractor working nearby. The intersection is currently operating as a four-way flashing stop. The pedestrian crossing lights are also out. South Bend City officials hope to have the light working again within the month. Tristan Peters drew a bases-loaded walk in the 11th inning to force in automatic runner Chase Meidroth. The Chicago White Sox edged the New York Yankees 2-1. Alex Bregman drove in the go-ahead run with a 10th-inning double. The Chicago Cubs went on to win 4-2 over the St. Louis Cardinals. The Detroit Tigers were off yesterday. The South Bend Cubs defeated the Lake County Captains in historic fashion, rolling to an 11-8 victory. The Cubs broke the South Bend Cubs record for pitching strikeouts in a single game with 19. They also mashed five home runs, tying the single game record for long balls. The series continues this weekend with 7 p.m. first pitches tonight and tomorrow night, and 1 p.m. on Sunday. 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
2: Sunshine this morning. We'll see clouds this afternoon and chances of rain increase this afternoon and this evening. Highs today at 83. I'm meteorologist Carrie Pujol.

0: The best variety of the 80s, 90s, and today's on Sunny 101.5. It's the Sunny Morning Show with Mark and Julie, the McGills in the morning. What's up? We are in Orlando at Disney this week. Hope you're having a really good morning. Thanks a lot for listening in today.
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1: Good morning, I'm Jim Irizarry. Here's today's top trending stories on Sunny 101.5. The St. Joseph County Health Department says mosquito pools in both Portage and Penn Townships have tested positive for West Nile virus. The Portage Township location is the same pool that tested positive earlier this month. The virus in people can cause flu-like symptoms. Most healthy people can get past it fairly quickly, but it can be a much bigger concern for people with compromised immune systems or the very young or very old. The latest cyclosporiasis cases are out and are continuing to rise locally. In Indiana, Elkhart County continues to lead our area in cases with a total of 70. St. Joseph is reporting 45 cases. In Michigan, Berrien County has 22 cases with Cass reporting 12. Bedbugs have shut down the Dowagiac District Library until further notice. Employees with the library said they don't know how it all happened, but a patron at the library noticed a bedbug in a chair on Wednesday. It prompted a swift closure as the library took to Facebook to alert the community. The library advises residents to check in with their Facebook and website for more updates on when it will reopen. Notre Dame football unveiled its green uniforms Thursday for the 2026 Irish Wear Green game against Stanford on October 10th. The uniform features green jerseys, green pants, and green and gold cleats, paired with the team's traditional gold helmets. The jersey includes the new SoFi patch, announced earlier this week as part of a multi-year partnership. The sleeves also carry the football-specific leprechaun logo, which was unveiled ahead of last season. The Irish Wear Green game has been an annual tradition since head coach Marcus Freeman took over in 2022. Notre Dame is 3-1 in those games. Hear every game on your home for Notre Dame football, Sunny 101.5 and Sports Radio WSBT. 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
2: Sunshine this morning. We'll see clouds this afternoon and chances of rain increase this afternoon and this evening. Highs today at 83. I'm meteorologist Carrie Pujol.

0: The best variety of the 80s, 90s, and today's on Sunny 101.5. It's Mark and Julian, the Sunny Morning Show. We are in Orlando today and all week long hanging out with the babies at the Disney. We're the McGills in the morning. All right, you're going to wish that you had our son-in-law Blake with us. I don't know where he's at. I saw him a few minutes ago, but there's a ranking online of the best sports nicknames of all time.
1: Oh, I do need Blake.
0: You need Blake. Blake would know every one of these, all right? There are 20 of them. Let's see if you can get five of them.
1: Do I have to make these up?
0: No, no. I'm going to give you the nickname. You tell me who the nickname is for. They've ranked them, all right?
1: I am going to look so dumb.
0: These are the best sports nicknames of all time.
1: Okay.
0: Number one, the great one.
1: These are people?
0: It's a nickname. Who is known as the great one? It's an NHL player.
1: I was just going to say Wayne Gretzky.
0: It is Wayne Gretzky.
1: Okay.
0: Are you kidding me?
1: All right. You didn't even have to say NHL. I knew that one.
0: The great Bambino.
1: Oh, Babe Ruth.
0: Two in a row?
1: Look at me.
0: Number three, Mr. October.
1: Baseball? Jake Arrieta. No. I don't know.
0: Reggie Jackson.
1: Okay.
0: The big unit, baseball?
1: It starts with an S.
0: Jake Arrieta.
1: Oh.
0: No, it's Randy Johnson.
1: Oh, never mind. I don't even know who that is.
0: The round mound of Randy Johnson's the guy that threw a baseball. He played for the Diamondbacks.
1: Okay.
0: And he threw a baseball and hit a bird. Like pitching.
1: Okay, like, I have seen
0: that. Wasn't aiming. He literally.
1: Yes, okay.
0: The round mound of rebound. Basketball.
1: Have no idea.
0: Charles Barkley.
1: Oh.
0: The greatest.
1: Muhammad Ali.
0: Yes. The big hurt.
1: Ooh, I don't know.
0: Frank Thomas from the White Sox. The Minister of Defense, Reggie White from the NFL.
1: Mm-hmm.
0: Primetime. Who was Primetime?
1: Oh, I don't know.
0: Deion Sanders.
1: Oh, I knew that.
0: Diesel. Who is known as Diesel? Basketball player. Big giant basketball player, and it's his DJ nickname.
1: It's his DJ nickname?
0: Yeah.
1: Oh, it's got to be Shaq.
0: It is Shaq.
1: All right.
0: Megatron?
1: Oh, I'm going to feel so dumb because I know this.
0: He plays for the Lions or played for
1: Give
0: the
1: me
0: Lions.
1: The first.
0: C.
1: Calvin?
0: Calvin Johnson.
1: Johnson, okay.
0: Air Jordan?
1: Well, Michael Jordan.
0: The bus?
1: Football. Yes.
0: Jerome Bettis?
1: Yes.
0: Stone Cold?
1: Steve Austin.
0: And Showtime.
1: Showtime. Who is it?
0: Shohei Ohtani.
1: Oh, yeah.
0: Top sports nicknames of all times. It's the Sunny Morning Show.
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0: The best variety of the 80s, 90s, and today's on Sunny 101.5. Good morning. It's Mark and Julie in the Sunny Morning Show. We are the McGills in the morning. We are in Orlando this week. Hope you're having a really good morning. Thanks a lot for listening in today. We really appreciate you spending some time with us.
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0: 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They are so friendly, and we were at the gate and on the plane and in Orlando in just a couple of hours. 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
1: Good morning, I'm Jimmy Rosari. 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Both candidates vying for the St. Joseph County Council District C seat are speaking out against data center development in the northern part of the county. At Tuesday's St. Joseph County Council meeting, Republican candidate Jamie O'Brien proposed a two-year moratorium on data center development. Democratic candidate Jan Cervelli said she has publicly opposed data center development since the start of the year. Both candidates say assessments need to come before any further development proceeds. A man has been arrested for an incident that involved firing a weapon at passing vehicles on Tuesday night. 45-year-old Sean Norton was arrested and taken to the St. Joseph County Jail. The incident happened near the intersection of Bendix Drive and Nymphs Parkway. No one was hurt and no vehicles were hit. Norton faces multiple charges, including criminal recklessness, pointing a firearm, and possession of methamphetamine. Most people likely drive by license plate cameras without even knowing, as more pop up across Michigan and the country, but soon there could be regulations to restrict their usage. Michigan State Senator Jim Runstad is introducing a bill to require police to get a warrant before the data can be used, except in emergencies. It would also restrict data storage to 14 days. Two similar House bills have been stalled in committee, and Runstad isn't confident on his prospects, but promises to keep working as the issue isn't going away. The U.S. Senate adjourned for the week without scheduling a vote for the expansive Protect College Sports Act, making it increasingly unlikely that the floundering legislative effort will move forward this summer, despite a flurry of negotiations in the past week to try to revive it. Administrators from the Big Ten and SEC held separate meetings Thursday to decide if they wanted to support the latest version of the Senate bill aimed at reforming college sports. Neither conference ultimately voted on the matter. Stay up to date on all things trending with our daily on-demand podcast at sunny1015.com.
2: Sunshine this morning. We'll see clouds this afternoon and chances of rain increase this afternoon and this evening. Highs today at 83. I'm meteorologist Carrie Pujol.

0: best variety of the 80s, 90s, and today's on Sunny 101.5. It's the Sunny Morning Show with Mark and Julie, the McGills in the morning. What's up? We are in Orlando at Disney this week. Hope you're having a really good morning. Thanks a lot for listening in today.
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1: Good morning, I'm Jimmy Rosari. Here's today's top trending stories on Sunny 101.5. Indiana Dunes National Park is advising visitors not to swim at five beaches after E. coli levels exceeded state water quality standards. Park officials said testing on Wednesday indicated that E. coli levels at Mount Baldy Beach, Central Beach, Dunbar Beach, Portage Lakefront, and West Beach exceeded water quality standards for swimming. Due to an increased risk of contracting an illness while swimming, the National Park advises against swimming at those locations until further notice. More test results come later today. The Niles City Council has approved ballot language for November's election after a petition gained enough signatures to put it to a vote. If passed, the ordinance would limit the number of marijuana licenses in the city to five. Niles currently has five licenses issued. Voters will cast their ballots for the ordinance on November 3rd. The traffic light at the intersection of Jefferson Boulevard and Logan Street has been out for weeks after underground wiring was struck by a directional boring contractor working nearby. The intersection is currently operating as a four-way flashing stop. The pedestrian crossing lights are also out. South Bend City officials hope to have the light working again within the month. Tristan Peters drew a bases-loaded walk in the 11th inning to force in automatic runner Chase Meidroth. The Chicago White Sox edged the New York Yankees 2-1. Alex Bregman drove in the go-ahead run with a 10th inning double. The Chicago Cubs went on to win 4-2 over the St. Louis Cardinals. The Detroit Tigers were off yesterday. The South Bend Cubs defeated the Lake County Captains in historic fashion, rolling to an 11-8 victory. The Cubs broke the South Bend Cubs record for pitching strikeouts in a single game with 19. They also mashed five home runs, tying the single game record for long balls. The series continues this weekend with 7 p.m. first pitches tonight and tomorrow night, and 1 p.m. on Sunday. 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
2: Sunshine this morning. We'll see clouds this afternoon and chances of rain increase this afternoon and this evening. Highs today at 83. I'm meteorologist Carrie Pujol.
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0: The best variety of the 80s, 90s, and today's on Sunny 101.5. Good morning. It's Mark and Julie in the Sunny Morning Show. We are the McGills in the morning. We are in Orlando this week. Hope you're having a really good morning. Thanks a lot for listening in today. We really appreciate you spending some time with us.
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0: The best variety of the 80s, 90s, and today's on Sunny 101.5. It's Mark and Julie in the Sunny Morning Show. We are in Orlando today at Disney. We're the McGills in the morning. Hope you're having a really good day. Thanks a lot for listening in today. They say everything is more expensive nowadays.
1: No kidding.
0: come to Disney, they said.
1: Yeah. Empty your wallet. No problem.
0: It's a good thing we're having a good time, and the memories will last us a lifetime.
1: It's all about the memories.
0: Absolutely. We'll have those memories when we live in the back seat of our car. they say so much that certain stuff that used to seem normal and affordable now feels like a luxury.
1: Mm-hmm.
0: They say vet care. It's way too expensive, and pet insurance never seems to cover it.
1: Mm-hmm.
0: Red meat.
1: Mm.
0: The rest of the groceries are so much money that people started cutting back on their protein, too. The cost of maintenance on your house.
1: Ugh, yeah.
0: Good luck getting anything fixed for a reasonable price. Cable TV.
1: Oh, my goodness. Don't even get me started.
0: Movie tickets.
1: Yeah.
0: Sneakers. Babysitters.
1: Mm.
0: Concert tickets. Somebody commented, I saw Bob Dylan for $6.50 back in the day.
1: Yeah, that's not happening anymore.
0: The dentist.
1: Ugh, yeah.
0: And any house. Somebody said in 1955, my parents bought their home for $16,000. My father made $5,000 a year. Today, that same house sold for $1.7 million.
1: Oh.
0: In 1955, they bought it for
1: $16,000,
0: and it just sold for $1.7
1: million. Wow. That's some appreciation.
0: Crazy.
1: Yeah.
0: List of stuff that used to seem normal and affordable, but now it seems like a luxury. So, this is the Sunny Morning Show.
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0: Sunshine this morning. We'll see clouds this afternoon and chances of rain increase this afternoon and this evening. Highs today at 83. I'm meteorologist Carrie Pujo.
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13: Sunshine this morning. We'll see clouds this afternoon and chances of rain increase this afternoon and this evening. Highs today at 83. I'm meteorologist Carrie Pujo.
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6: Mostly cloudy today, 30% chance of showers later in the day, highs in the low to mid 80s. I'm WSBT 22's meteorologist Aaron May.
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5: Mostly cloudy today, 30% chance of showers later in the day, highs in the low to mid-80s. I'm WSBT22's meteorologist Aaron May.
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0: Sunny 101.5, lunchtime, 70s and 80s. Love Bites, Def Leppard, Marco with you. Hi, everybody. You ready for the weekend? We're going to be there before you know it. Tomorrow, Def Leppard frontman Joe Elliott turns 67. So if you have a birthday today, tomorrow, Sunday, happy birthday from all of us. The band out on the road, October 15th is the only U.S. date that's coming up in Hollywood, Florida. Tickets are on sale now through Ticketmaster.com if you want to fly out there and see that show. From there, they go to Mexico. More of Lunchtime 70s and 80s just ahead. R.E.M., Prince rides off in that little red Corvette by request. It is coming up next.
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12: Mostly cloudy today, 30% chance of showers later in the day, highs in the low to mid-80s. I'm WSBT 22's meteorologist Aaron May.
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1: 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We know that the health and wellness of our communities starts with preventative screening, and colon cancer has been on a rise, and I'd love for you to share your perspective.
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0: Core Conversations with Natalie Baggio is a new podcast from Corewell Health Southwest Michigan. 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
16: Mostly cloudy today, 30% chance of showers later in the day, highs in the low to mid-80s. I'm WSBT22's meteorologist Aaron May.
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7: 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We're close to the weekend, everybody. 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Lollapalooza in Chicago over the weekend if you're road tripping. 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So thanks for spending some time with me. And stick around for Benson Boone, who is next on Sunny 101.5.
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21: A few clouds here and there for the rest of the day, but partly cloudy skies overnight. Temperatures eventually fall to the low 60s. I'm WSBT 22's Lynette Grant.
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Sunny 101.5, the best variety of the 80s, 90s, and today drops a Jupiter Train, who are going to be in Indy at Ruoff Music Center tomorrow night on the Drops of Jupiter 25 Years in the Atmosphere Tour. Marco is my name. What a great show that's going to be tomorrow night at Ruoff. Train all set to release a new album, Mad Dog in the Fog. It'll be out on the 28th of August. The album's actually named after a bar in San Francisco where the band performed early in their career. So they did a song more or less to pay tribute to that bar. And here's some of that for you to check out. And

0: Isn't that cool? I'm kind of a fanboy of that band and Pat Monahan, I guess. I just think they've done so many unique songs. They could have easily been typecast as a ballad band, but they've been so versatile. And that showcases another example right there. Mad Dog in the Fog. Remember, new train out August 28th. The band in Indy tomorrow night at Ruoff. 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

0: 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If you missed out on her Hit Me Hard and Soft tour live in theaters, good news is it is now streaming on Paramount Plus as of yesterday. If you remember, that was the one that she did with director James Cameron. And Ashley is in 3D. Now, I don't know, that probably won't play out at home, but maybe there's a way they can at least simulate that somewhat. But again, Paramount Plus for you to check out Hit Me Hard and Soft, the tour live. Billie Eilish is available now to stream. 1 hour to go on your workday. 5 o'clock, we'll kick off a totally 80s weekend and traffic jam, which I'd love to do for you guys. Alessia Cara, The Weeknd, and Zedd Marimorris, all coming up next. Hang on.
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0: Sunny 101.5, Marco in the afternoon. Might be a good weekend to check out a movie. Tomorrow they're saying we might get some rain, even thunderstorms. So you might be crammed in a theater over the weekend. If so, obviously The Odyssey, still your number one box office movie. That's about to change as of now.
1: Hi, my name is Peter Parker. I have something to tell you that's going to sound crazy. But it's the truth.
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0: Spider-Man Brand New Day in theaters did $25 million yesterday alone, supposedly. 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So, and our promotions director, Marissa, saw that even. She loved it. So I got a feeling that's your number one box office movie of the weekend, but a good one to see, too. Gotta love summertime for those. She is unstoppable. She's Sia. And Walk the Moon next on Sunny 101.5.
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8: Rain showers and even some thunderstorms move in this evening and overnight. Temperatures will only fall to the mid-60s. I'm WSBT22's Lynette Grant.
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0: Sunny 101.5, Marco in the afternoon. Happy Friday, everybody. Before I forget, it is National Avocado Day. Very healthy for you. National Mutt Day. A special day for all those critters not of a specific breed. You may remember some in Hollywood, even, who are very famous. Benji, for example. Old Yeller. And Toto from The Wizard of Oz. And then, of course, from the Hanna-Barbera cartoon, there was Muttley. How could you ever forget that laugh, huh? And one more thing last night I kind of teased you with before I wrapped up. No, it has nothing to do with Criss Cross, but today is Jump for Jelly Beans Day. So if you're a big fan of jelly beans, take advantage of that today. If you're wondering how many flavors there are, there's really no definitive answer other than Jelly Belly leading everybody with over 100 official flavors. All right, let's wrap up the work week. What do you say we get into a totally 80s weekend? I want to make that happen for you guys and your weekend as well. We are moments from that. Don't go anywhere.
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0: 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Welcome to your weekend, a totally 80s weekend as well. 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We are totally getting started with your totally 80s weekend, presented all weekend long by Modern Kitchen and Elkhart. 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
8: Big C.
9: Rain showers and even some thunderstorms move in this evening and overnight. Temperatures will only fall to the mid-60s. I'm WSBT 22's Lynette Grant.
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Sunny 101.5, all 80s all weekend long on a totally 80s weekend. Def Leppard pouring some sugar on you during traffic jam. Marco is my name. Welcome to your Friday night. Hope you got some fun plans for the weekend. Weather might be interesting tomorrow. We got to worry about that tomorrow with some thunderstorms coming maybe later in the day. By the way, Def Leppard frontman Joe Elliott will turn 67 tomorrow. If you haven't seen him live, you got a chance to see him in October on the 15th at Hard Rock Live, again in Hollywood, Florida. Tickets still remain. Go to Ticketmaster.com. That'd be a fun flight down to Hollywood, Florida for a weekend to see him. More of your Totally 80s weekend ahead. Irene Cara, Pet Shop Boys 2, next on Sunny 101.5.

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0: Sunny 101.5 is just shouted out with Tears for Fears on a totally 80s weekend. 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Marco alongside you. Well, you might be shouting it out if you love roller coasters. Maybe you've been to some of the area parks this summer so far. Next summer, you're going to want a road trip to Six Flags Great Adventure in New Jersey for a new roller coaster coming to the States called Bakunawa. It's going to break several world records, including being the fastest and tallest spinning roller coaster, and will feature the first free-spinning, floorless coaster vehicles. This coaster stands 382 feet tall, reaches speeds of up to 100 miles per hour, and will carry 20 riders each for 2 minutes and 17 seconds. But before that, you'll probably wait 3 hours to get on it. I'm not doing it. I'm not even going to watch it. You guys might want to consider it if you love it. Next summer again, coming to Six Flags Great Adventure in New Jersey.
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11: Rain showers and even some thunderstorms move in this evening and overnight. Temperatures will only fall to the mid-60s. I'm WSBT 22's Lynette Grant.
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1: When your joints hurt every day and you've been told you need surgery, do your homework. 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What's up? It's Mark McGill from the Sunny Morning Show. 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

0: 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Marco is my name. Do me a favor over the weekend. We've got a bunch of teacher lists up on our website now at sunny1015.com. 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So we're trying to help out area teachers here in the Michiana area, and you guys can be the ones to help out even. 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

0: Sunny 101.5 inside a totally 80s weekend. Marco in the evening with you. Hi, everybody. Happy Friday night. If you need a good laugh, August 15th, Four Winds Casino here in South Bend. Becky Robinson's going to be on stage. We have your chance to go, too. Next week, you can get signed up to win a pair of tickets to see her. August 15th at sunny1015.com. Should be a fun show. Bengals on the way in just a bit. Michael Jackson's movie, Michael. They got rave reviews. If you haven't seen it yet and you have Stars, that network, you can see it starting August 12th. You can stream it otherwise now on various sources as well. We will hear from the King of Pop coming up next on Sunny 101.5.
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6: Rain showers and even some thunderstorms move in this evening and overnight. Temperatures will only fall to the mid-60s. I'm WSBT 22's Lynette Grant.

0: 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Relax. I hope you do the relaxed part this weekend for sure. If you want to remodel, go for it. That's a bit more challenging. Hi, everybody. I'm Marco. Thank you for joining me so much. Thank you for spending your week with me. I hope your weekend is one of the best ones you will have ever. Last one in July, too. Isn't that nuts? Here we head into August tomorrow. Kids going back to school next week. They're not happy. You parents, on the other hand, may be thrilled. Enjoy your weekend however you spend it. Looking forward to hanging out with you guys Monday just after 3.
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